0: 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Just say, play Cheshire's Silk Radio.
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1: Attempts to try and reset Sir Keir Starmer's premiership are going from bad to worse. Just hours after the PM promised to prove his doubters wrong, several ministerial aides have quit and dozens of Labour MPs are now calling for him to resign. Former Deputy PM Angela Rayner has also piled on the pressure, saying tweaks won't fix the challenges facing the country.
2: The Prime Minister today acknowledged the frustration that was expressed last week. But we will be judged on actions and not just our words. I'm proud of our Labour values, but they're not enough if we do not have a plan to put them into practice.
1: 20 Britons are beginning self-isolation in the UK after being

0: Still Breakfast, U2, Song of the Future, Lewis Capaldi's current song before that, Stay Love. Today, Tuesday, of course, generally cloudy and overcast, with a bit of rain in the morning into early afternoon, and then drier and brighter into the afternoon, sunshine and cloud expected. And yeah, about the same sort of temperatures. Full weather check for you before the news and sports at 7 o'clock. Up next, we'll check the latest on the roads.
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0: No real problems this morning on the motorways. The M6, 56 and the 60 are moving well. And as you'd expect for this time on a Tuesday morning, pretty quiet on most of our major routes as well. We do have a closure around Birchbrook Road, the A6144 in Lym. This is both ways for roadworks between Springbank Gardens and Reddish Lane. That might cause some problems. There is a diversion route. And Flowers Lane is closed once again in Leighton. It's shut both directions between Bob Brown Way and Middlewich Road, the A530 at Bradfield Green. That's going to be closed until the 31st of July. Nothing to tell you about on public transport. If you know of any issues, get in touch if it's safe and legal. 01625 26 9000.
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0: Here we go. Tuesday's 9 at 9. Coming up in this hour, we've got 5 number 1s, 1 number 2, 1 number 3, and 2 number 4s. All from our mystery year. Your job? 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